0: I have not fact-checked yet, but I think it's worth a kind of not a deep dive, but just dive into the veracity of the statements that were made by another associate other than Peter. That looks like federal DOJ is going to be joining forces with the FCC in prosecuting jackasses, retards, and other things when it comes to hamster radio. I'm sure other spectrum too. But using mass monitoring, remote monitoring, the whole thing to identify problems and take the trash out. Which, you know, I don't think I'm going to be on the list, but not sure, because I think the Fed's going to be a little more liberal when it comes to, we already have a Hildebrand versus FCC, and community standards, I think, still going to be balanced. They're going to be a jamming jackass or unlicensed jackass or a stroked-out Megan's Law freaking registrant living in Bell jackass. You're probably going to get rolled up.
1: Sir, this is Wendy.
0: Oh, I thought you can't have it your way, or you can't have it your way?
1: Oh, you can have it, but you got it. Never mind.
0: Hi, bud. That's why whenever I send an email, I always CC info at CIA.gov just to make sure that I see my stuff.

0: Anyway, did you figure out why you were getting jammed the other day, or did you figure out why you were just are screwing yourself up? Because we were talking about, I was asking about pies and things and you were building, and all of a sudden you couldn't hear yourself. You got kicked from the system. I didn't know that you could actually kick yourself off of your own gear.
1: It's a tough job, but somebody's going to do it. Nah, it overheated. I've got it out in my porch area. And it should probably be in the house, but I've got so much crap running out there. Jesus. No, I got it running again.
0: Yeah, copy. So you have like 19-inch rack mounts of just shit on the porch? I mean, don't get me wrong, I think it's fantastic, but don't you think maybe it might be better to have it, like, in a colo somewhere?
1: Yeah, well, I've got air conditioning out there. I just have to set it up and turn it on. I take it down for the winter, and I put it up for the summer, sort of like my wiener.
0: Yeah, Kathy, well, I can appreciate that. I just, you know, well, you know.
1: Anyways, this is Kilowatt Charles 6 on Emerald Hotel Julia, possibly America's favorite flavored ham.
0: That's so objective that you can make that kind of a statement and no one can sue you because who's really going to care?
1: The upside is if anybody sues me, we get to go to court and they get to taste it.
0: Well, Your Honor, may I approach the bench?
1: Let me whip this sucker out.
0: Excuse me while I whip this out. Movies you could not do in the 21st century. That one, probably the top of the damn list.
1: Yeah, no kidding. Okay, well, dinner's on the table. I'll be listening, but I'm going to be over at the table. Kilowatt Charles 6, November Hotel Juliet.
0: Oh, tell your handler to add the water because it makes kind of a gravy out of the kibble.
1: Copy.
0: Later. Kilo 6 Bravo, Mike Echo. Hi, Laura. Hi, Riley.

0: This is ALT. It is 6:30 p.m. Sue does trivia tonight as a kind of a tribute to Memorial Day, because we couldn't do it yesterday. So there will be trivia tonight, 8 p.m. Feel free to join in. Kilo Oak 6 off of Lime Tango. God bless America. God bless and favor all those that have fallen. It's a great day to be alive.
1: God bless Donald J. Trump.

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0: Yes, we have a few questions about Memorial Day.

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0: It's the Newser Review coming right for you. That's right, folks. Don't touch your FM dial. 147.450 will be hosting trivia tonight. 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
2: What an idiot is this to half wit?
0: Peach the bomb. Wait, what happened?

0: Treaty in 20 minutes. Treaty in 20 minutes, K6 QED.
1: Nice feedback.
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1: Roger, roger, sir.

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1: Good evening, this is John, Q-Local 6, Alpha Lima Tango, or John ALT. And we want you all to know that we highly respect and have deep, profound gratitude for the fallen and the duty of America from the, I guess, the American Revolution to every war on. So tonight, Sue is going to read some questions about Memorial Day and a bunch of the regular questions as well. Are you ready, UBD?
2: I'm ready.
1: Okay, take it away, Kilo Echo 6, Alpha Lame Tango.
3: What is it good for? Trying to clean nothing. Say it again. Don't it be hands? All right, we'll mix in some Memorial Day trivia with our regular trivia. You're right, John. Turn down a little bit more. We're still squealing a little bit. We're trying to set it up just right. John's helping me. There you go. That's good enough. I can still hear it. What was the original name of Memorial Day?
4: Armistice Day.
3: No. It starts with a D. You'd really just have to know this trivia.
1: I think it's Dedication Day.
3: Oh, no, it's Decoration Day. It was originally Decoration Day, and then they changed it to say Memorial Day. Later on, it's going to ask you what year that that happened. I opened a new pack of cards, so I have some new questions. What faux, F-A-U-X, what faux show host is ably backed up by harpist Adrian Van Voorhees and his band?
4: Jiminy Glick.
3: Wow, you got it. Jiminy Glick is correct. What computer game invented by Russians has a name derived from the Greek word for four?
4: Tetris.
3: Wow, very good. Two in a row. Tetris. Tetris is correct. What troubled pop star fans... Wait, sorry. What troubled pop star startled fans by appearing on Total Request Live, underdressed, and wheeling a cart full of popsicles?
4: Jackson.
3: Nope.
4: Elton John?
3: No, it's a female.
4: Britney Spears.
3: Older than her, has a very high voice. Her regular talking voice isn't high, but she can sing really high.
4: All right, Gary.
3: That is correct, Mariah Carey. Very good. What troubled pop star startled... Oh, wrong one. What song finds George Michael promising? I swear I won't tease you, won't tell you no lies.
4: I want your sex.
3: You do? You better ask John. I want your sex is correct. What biblical verbs? What biblical verse does John Merrick recite to prove he can think and speak in the Elephant Man? Ooh, that's an old one.
4: Psalm 23.
3: Wow, yes, you got it. Now, was that a guess or do you remember that?
4: Everyone knows Psalm.
3: That's true. You figured they'd be able to recite it. I mean, I'm Jewish and I can recite most of it. What slugger felt obliged to bow out of the Cubs lineup in 2004 after he injured his back sneezing? It's a well-known home run hitter, not too long ago.
4: Sosa.
3: You got it. Very good. Sammy Sosa is correct. Wow, I'm impressed. All right, let's try it. Memorial Day. Which war was Memorial Day originally established to honor?
4: 1812?
3: Nope.
4: Civil War.
3: That's correct. The American Civil War, another county you're from. Which city is officially recognized as the birthplace of Memorial Day?
4: Gettysburg.
3: No, wrong state.
4: Philadelphia?
3: Nope. Somewhere in New York. Somewhere in New York that the band ABBA sings about. I don't think that's a city. Also a city in France.
4: Waterloo.
3: Yeah, Waterloo, New York, just officially recognizes the birthplace of Memorial Day. I'm really tired. We went to Palm Springs and just drove back so we could do trivia with you guys. That's why we didn't do it last night, but we had a grand old time. So here we go. Which state? Nope. Why was May 30th originally chosen as the date for Memorial Day? And this is a weird one.

0: It was chosen as a date for Memorial Day because it wasn't linked to a specific battle anniversary. It was chosen because flowers would be in bloom all over the country, and then they could take those flowers and put them on the graves. Wow. All right. In what year, this is a hard one too, just give me a guess within 5 years. What year did the name officially change from Decoration Day to Memorial Day? Ding, ding, ding, 1967. I said within 5 years you did it. So 1967, it became Memorial Day. Yep, but this is harder. It says, when was Memorial Day finally declared a federal holiday by an act of Congress? Within 5 years, come on.
1: 1972.
0: You're within 5 years, 71. Very good. Those were two very good educated guests. All right, one more on this before I go back to the regular stuff. How should the American flag, oh boy, I think you know, unless you're a veteran, you may not know this one. How should the American flag be displayed on Memorial Day morning?
1: Half mast.
0: Half staff from sunrise to noon. Then what do you do at noon until sunset?
2: I don't know.
0: That's the hard part, because you're just like, do you take it down? No, that doesn't seem right. The answer is you raise it to full staff from noon until sunset. I don't know where they got that, but that's what they got. All right. Can't get the card out. What Chuck Barris game show employed a young David Letterman as a panelist?
3: Gong Show.
0: The only Chuck Barris show I know, the Gong Show, is correct. What real-life New York saloon, besieged by tourists expecting bottle-flipping bartenders, erected a sign reading, "This ain't the movie"?
1: Coyote Ugly.
0: Yes, that's it, boy. Our brains remember way back then. Coyote Ugly is correct. What metal band's group therapy sessions were documented in the film Some Kind of Monster?
1: Metallica.
0: Was Metallica. Very good. Metallica. What band, named for a New Jersey lawn ornament store, wrote the Crank Yankers theme song? Hard one. Three words. The first word starts with F as in Frank, then the word of, and then the third word starts with W.
1: The Fountains of Wayne.
0: That is it. Fountains of Wayne. Wow. Very good. Fountains of Wayne. You get 2 points for that one. What punk band, well, this one's all about music, what punk band took the stage in Rock and Roll High School after Cheap Trick backed out? You're a punk band. How many punk bands do you know from, you know, back in maybe the 70s?
1: It's Pistols.
0: Good guess, but no.
1: Ramones.
0: That's the correct guess. The Ramones took over when Cheap Trick backed out. Who became the first player in 20 years to enter the NBA directly from high school in 1995?
1: LeBron.
0: No, he's not quite as famous as some of those Lakers.
1: Kobe?
0: Not quite as famous. I've heard of him, but he's not like Kobe and LeBron. This is our KG.
4: Kevin Garnett?
0: Oh, very good, you got it. Kevin Garnett. It says he was picked up right out of high school. And it is time to ID. KD6UVD, your turn.
4: UVP.
1: KD6WZF.
4: KM6EAD. Tango.
5: Tango, AK.
0: Very good. Anything else on ID? what I think. I didn't know this, but Paris did when I was in the car. We were talking about this. What flower is traditionally worn to honor fallen soldiers on Memorial Day?
2: Poppy.
0: Wow, okay, but give me the correct color.
2: Red.
0: Yes, red poppies. I didn't know that. She did. I was like, what? And those poppies are orange, so that's pretty crazy, red poppy. Which World War One poem inspired the poppy tradition? Does anybody know that one? It's a poem by John McCrae. Anybody? I didn't think so. That's a hard one. In Flanders Fields. In Flanders Fields. All right. What does the 3rd U.S. Infantry Regiment do at Arlington National Cemetery before Memorial Day?
4: They put the flags in the graves.
0: That's correct. They put the small American flag at hundreds of thousands of individual graves. This tradition is known as Flags In. What is the traditional musical piece played at military funerals and Memorial Day ceremonies?
2: Tap.
0: Yeah, you can throw an easy one in there once in a while. Tap is correct. You got a hard one, you got the easy one. Is Memorial Day meant to mark all veterans or specifically those who died in military service?
4: Dead ones.
0: Yeah, the dead ones. Okay, so what do you call the one that honors the live ones? What's that holiday?
2: Veterans Day.
0: Yes, Veterans Day is correct. Which major sporting event traditionally takes place on Memorial Day weekend?
3: Indianapolis 500.
0: That's correct, Indianapolis 500. And I think this is correct. This question isn't sitting up on me. What does the winner drink at the Indianapolis 500?
3: Milk.
0: Milk is correct. Which nonprofit organization serving U.S. military personnel and their families was founded in
2: 1941? USO.
0: That is right, the USO, United Services Organizations. All right, some regular cards. What does Elmo lift to reveal Mr. Noodle? He lifts the window shade. I don't remember that. What was the most popular name given to baby boys born in Texas from 1998 through 2003?
4: Jordan.
0: Oh, no.
2: Ranger.
0: No. That's a good one, but, you know, they wouldn't be naming hundreds of them that. Think about it. Texas.
3: Joshua.
0: No, but it does start with a J.
4: Jake.
0: Now, a really common name in the United States, especially Texas, California.
3: Jesus.
0: Oh, you're getting close now.
3: Jose.
0: One, Jose. Jose is the answer. What Lakers Hall of Famer co-authored Brothers in Arms, the story of the Army's first all-black tank division to see action in World War II? Lakers Hall of Famer, and he's super famous. You've all heard of him.
4: Magic Johnson.
0: Older.
3: Lou Alcindor.
4: Kareem Abdul-Jabbar.
0: That is it. I was going to say, I can't take

0: Sleepy Hollow.
1: Wow, there you go. Sleepy Hollow is what they were looking for, but there's maybe there wasn't 18 decapitations in Sweeney Todd, maybe about six. What ball club's last home game, a loss to the Marlins, was delayed when fans pelted the field with everything from bottles to golf balls?
0: Boston Red Sox.
1: No. Yeah, this one, I don't even know what year would that have been. Was it the last time they ever played? It says Montreal Expos. Okay, moving on. Trying to get the card out. What Late Show with David Letterman announcer is routinely pummeled in sketches? Okay, I used to watch David Letterman every night. It has been many years. I do not recognize this name at all. Anybody? It's an AK. Anyone? Alan Coulter. Alan Coulter. I do not remember that. What drive-in chain, at its founder's insistence, shuttered all 1,500 outlets upon his death in 1978?
0: Break Rock.
1: I don't know the name of this chain. I've never heard of it, and apparently when the guy died, it said, all my stores are closing, and so they closed them, and that's why I've never heard of it. And that happened in 1978. Anyone know what it was called? They made burgers. I've heard it, but remember this in case you're ever on a game show. It's Wimpy Burger. Wimpy Burger. Teen soul singer Joss Stone mistakenly greet as Gandalf during the recording of the Do They Know It's Christmas sequel. Think about it. Okay, Do They Know It's Christmas was a thing like We Are the World. A bunch of people showed up. This guy was kind of in charge, and she called him Gandalf instead of his real name. Who was?
0: Rick Rubin.
1: Oh, say it, John. You just said it.
2: Bob Geldof.
1: Bob Geldof is correct. That's pretty funny. Which of John Lennon's songs did he describe as virtually the Communist Manifesto?
0: Imagine.
1: That's correct, Imagine. Imagine. What Jack Nicholson movie, when adapted as a musical, boasted the songs I Love Town, Who's the Man, and Another Night at Daryl's?
0: Little Shop of Horrors.
1: Good guess, but no. I don't know the musical version of this, but I would have to guess that probably Bette Midler was in this with him. Maybe not, though. Now that I'm remembering this movie, God, this is a long time ago. I almost want to say Demi Moore was in it, but I could be wrong.
0: Christie's Honor.
1: The Witches of Eastwick. Who was in that? Witches of Eastwick.
0: I was Cher and...
1: Cher is, I think, who I was thinking of. What California beach community is known as Dawson in the skateboarding world?
0: Venice.
1: I think you'd get an easy one. Venice is correct. Let's go ahead and ID KD6CVD, your turn.
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3: Kilo. Tango.
4: Andrew AK.
1: Alright, some more Memorial Day trivia. Aside from Memorial Day, how many other federal holidays are observed annually?
2: 15.
1: Too high.
0: 7.
1: Too low.
0: Ten,
1: it says. Doesn't list them. What high military honor is awarded to individuals who have been wounded or lost their lives in service to their country?

0: Purple Heart.
1: You both got it. The Purple Heart is correct. Well, Memorial Day is a solemn holiday. It also marks the unofficial start of what season?
0: Summer.
1: It is summer. And since Memorial Day unofficially is the start of summer, then what federal holiday marks summer's unofficial end?
0: Labor Day.
1: You got it. I thought someone was going to say better. Yeah, but you're right. Labor Day. Labor Day is correct. Well, those two were in the other grouping. I've got, like, different pages open. Here we go. Don't we know that one? Which esteemed medal for valor was first created during the Civil War?
0: Medal of Honor.
1: That is correct. Thank you. There's a super hard one. Somebody who really knows some trivia. Who is the only woman to ever be awarded the Medal of Honor? I've never heard of her. Dr. Mary Walker. Dr. Mary Walker, if you want to look her up. What is the official song of the U.S. Army?
0: The Army Goes Marching Along.
1: Good enough. It says the Army goes rolling along. I will accept that. Memorial Day is officially recognized on what day each year?
2: Monday.
1: Which Monday?
0: The third Monday. Or the last Monday.
1: Yeah, you guys thinking Thanksgiving. It's the last Monday in May. Last Monday in May. What date in May was Memorial Day originally observed? Good.
0: The 30th.
1: You got it. May 30th. May 30th. According to AAA, roughly how many Americans are planning to travel over Memorial Day weekend this year, 2026?
3: 12.5 million.
1: I think you said 12.5 million. You're way low.
4: 67 million.
1: And now he's high. One more guess. Come on, right in the middle of those two.
2: 40 million.
1: 45 million. 45 million. Where is Arlington National Cemetery located?
2: Virginia.
1: Got it, Arlington, Virginia. Easy one. Ready? Who composed the Star Spangled Banner?
2: Francis Scott Key.
1: That is correct. And we're on to regular cards. What CNN newsman is the son of famed heiress Gloria Vanderbilt?
2: Cooper.
1: Anderson Cooper is correct. What are the dinosaurs doing in the Gary Larson cartoon that's captioned, quote, "the real reason dinosaurs became extinct"? Well, nobody remembers that cartoon. Smoking cigarettes. Who did Entertainment Weekly describe as, quote, "the only bisexual Korean comedian"?
2: Tyler Perry?
1: Choice. Close enough. Margaret Cho. What pop star apologized to Madonna for saying, quote, "anyone who lip syncs in public on stage when you pay £75 to see them should be shot"? Ooh.
4: Michael Jackson.
2: McCartney?
1: No. Well, you guessed McCartney because they said £75, so you know it's somebody who's British. Who else is big and famous?
2: Mickey Jagger.
1: Oh.
4: Sting.
1: No. Plays piano.
0: Elton John.
1: They both got it. Elton John. What trio of actresses played Hannah and her sisters? I can get one of them.
3: Bette Midler.
1: Woody Allen movie, if that helps you guys. Name me. One of the sisters.
2: Diane Keaton.
1: Mm-hmm. Actually, she wasn't in that one. That's a good guess, though. Another woman he's famous for working with for a long time. He, like, married her. He was once involved with Frank Sinatra.
3: Yeah, that pasty woman. What's her name?
1: Pasty woman, yes. And then Woody married her daughter.
2: Okay.
1: Is Mia Farrow. Mia Farrow, Barbara Hershey, and Diane Wiest. Well, there's a lost child. Everybody helped them out. I got mine turned off. There you go. What made the jersey that Mia Hamm donned for the second half of her final game?
2: This lesbian edition?
1: Yeah, maybe this card was. I think this guy's a baseball player. I don't think he's a soccer player. And it's a Spanish name, and it's like two names run together. It's Garcia Parra. Garcia Parra. Get rid of that. New card. What TV show's unfaithful contestants pitched woo at Captain Morgan's retreat in Belize?
5: Jimmy Hooten.
1: It's one of those. It's a reality show. What's it called? One where they're all having sex on you know, Captain Morgan's retreat.
2: That's Temptation Island.
1: Is it? Temptation Island is correct. What Whammo product was unleashed in a new 200 gram model designed for windy days in 2004? Yes, frisbees. Who failed to emerge as the Democratic candidate for president in 2004 despite a hearty endorsement from Hootie and the Blowfish?
2: Harry.
1: No, but kind of like did the same thing as him.
2: A guy who screams. Hillary Clinton?
1: No, it's a guy. Trouble for messing around with one of his aides or something. Initial J-E? Does that help?
0: John Edwards.
1: John Edwards is correct. Okay, everybody shout out this answer. What rap group embarked on the historic Together Forever tour with Run DMC in
2: 1987? The Walk This Way to what are their name? It's Beastie Boys. Beastie Boys.
1: Answer is Beastie Boys. Beastie Boys is correct. What role did Michael Madsen end up playing in Reservoir Dogs after auditioning to be Mr. Pink?
2: Yellow.
1: That's close enough. It says Mr. Blonde. Mr. Blonde. What Linkster flew Hootie and the Blowfish to Barbados to play for his wedding party at the Green Monkey Golf Course? He's not married anymore. What do you mean by Linkster? It's a golfing person.
0: Tiger Woods.
1: Tiger Woods. He flew Hootie and the Blowfish to his wedding party at the Green Monkey Golf Course in Barbados. Wow.
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1: What does the Latin term Semper Fidelis mean?
2: Always faithful.
1: That's correct, always faithful. Name me the branches of the U.S. military, and it says 1, 2, 3, 4, 5, 6, 7 of them.
2: Army, Navy, Air Force, Marines, and Coast Guard.
1: And there's two more that are branches of the military. One's very new.
2: Space.
0: Air and Space.
1: Space Force, I heard the other one, Space Force, and
3: how to give this one without giving it away.
7: Okay, National Guard.
3: You got it without me having to think of a good clue. National Guard is part of the U.S. military. It's a branch. So thank you. You guys did great on that for Memorial Day. I like that. We did that one already. That's too hard. No one's going to know it. During a national commemoration held annually on Memorial Day, a wreath is placed on one what significant memorial?
7: Tomb of the Unknown.
3: Correct, Tomb of the Unknown Soldier. Who is credited for sewing the first American flag?
7: Betsy Ross.
3: Betsy Ross, what's her real first name?
7: Prudence.
3: What's it usually short for?
7: Beatrice?
3: Nope.
7: Elizabeth.
3: Elizabeth, Elizabeth, Beth, Betsy. How many stars on an American flag?
7: 50.
3: 50 is correct. All right, we had the Army's official song. What is the official song of the U.S. Navy?
7: Anchors Away.
3: Anchors Away. Yes, that's correct. Lori Robinson, the highest-ranking woman in U.S. military history, served as general in what branch of the armed forces?
7: Air Force.
3: Air Force is correct. In the year 2000, Congress passed a law requiring Americans to pause on Memorial Day to honor fallen servicemen and women. At what time should that moment of remembrance occur?
7: High noon.
3: No. Hard is too hard. 3 p.m. All right, another song. What is the official song of the U.S. Air Force?
2: The Mothership Connection, George Clinton.
3: Can you repeat? I'm sorry. The words off we go.
8: Into the wild blue yonder.
3: There you go. Wild blue yonder is correct. I don't want to sing. Ooh, we already said puppy. Let's move on. That's too hard. Oh, I like this. What's the official song of the U.S. Marine Corps?
7: From the halls of Montezuma.
3: Yeah, that's the first line, but what's its actual name? It is the Marines' hymn. The Marines' hymn. Be All You Can Be was the ad slogan for which branch of the U.S. Army?
9: Army.
3: U.S. Armed Forces. Yeah, the answer's Army. Got it. Very good. How many stripes on an American flag?
9: 13.
3: AI has been putting 11 on some of the ones that have been coming out of the White House. Kind of fun. 13, one for each of the original colonies. What is the largest Memorial Day parade? Where is the largest Memorial Day parade held in the U.S.?
7: Canoga Park.
3: No.
7: Washington, D.C.?
3: Washington, D.C. Okay, so the Coast Guard theme song is Semper Paratus. What does that mean?
2: Forever something.
7: Always still.
3: Always something.
7: Always alert.
3: Yeah, that's close. Always ready. Always ready. They've asked this twice. I think it's too hard. I'll ask it, but I'll give you the answer right away if no one knows it. Which Civil War Union general is the founder of Memorial Day?
7: Grant.
3: John A. Logan. Never heard of him. John A. Logan. Who served as president during the U.S. Civil War?
7: Abraham Lincoln.
3: Yes, Abraham Lincoln is correct. According to a YouGov poll, what's the most popular barbecue? Because we all have barbecues on Memorial Day. Not all of us, but some of us. What is the most popular barbecue side dish?
7: Potato salad.
3: Oh, my gosh. You got it. Potato salad is absolutely correct. Very good. Okay, those are done, so I've got to wipe that one away. Regular cards, here we go. What power does Care Bears team up to deploy against bad feelings?
7: The Care Bears stare.
3: Do you have kids that you remember that from your childhood?
7: I have the dolls.
3: The Care Bears stare is correct. What settles to the bottom of the Algonquin Hotel's $10,000 martini on the rock? You pay $10,000, they'll give you a martini on the rock. What settles in the bottom of that drink?
10: A green olive and...
9: diamond.
3: Diamond, they give you a diamond. Diamond's probably only worth $5,000, so they make $5,000 on it. What metal did Montana libertarian Stan Jones consume to ward off the ill effects of Y2K, which permanently tinted his skin a bluish color?
7: Cobalt. Copper.
3: I was going to say mercury, but we're all wrong. Keep guessing.
7: Copper.
3: Did you hear that last guess? You got cut off.
7: Copper.
3: Oh, not copper.
7: Zinc.
3: The answer is silver. Silver. It sounds like that would kill you. What future hit did Ava debut at a ball for King Carl Gustaf the night before his 1976 nuptials?
7: Chiquitita.
3: That one. And it's not Waterloo either. Well, the king was about to get married. A song Ava have that might go with that.
7: Mamma Mia.
3: Nope, nope.
7: Dancing Queen?
3: Every king needs a queen. Dancing Queen is the answer. What film challenged Patrick Swayze and Jennifer Grey to play kids battling Ruskies in America's heartland?
7: Red Dawn.
3: Red Dawn is correct. I didn't know she was in that one, because then later the two of them were in that Dirty Dancing. Wow. What legendary skateboarder, known as Christ, adopted as a logo his name over a rising sun?
7: Christian Hosoi.
3: Never heard of him, but okay, Christian Christ, now I understand. Hosoi, I would have said Osui. I'm glad you pronounced it. Thank you. Another card. What plainclothes cop duo chased evildoers in a Renterino dubbed the Striped Tomato?
7: Starsky and Hutch.
3: That is correct, Starsky and Hutch. I saw them filming the pilot for that show that was next door to where I was at. It was interesting. Anyway, what new title was conferred upon the winner when New York City revived its Miss Subways competition in 2004 after a 28-year hiatus? What did they call her?
7: Queen of the Underground?
3: Instead of Miss Subway, what did they call her? It's 2004. They're trying to be politically correct.
7: Subway person?
3: No, no. It's Ms. Subway. I'm so stupid. What magician penned Sock, S-O-C-K, a novel written from the point of view of a sock monkey named Dickie? A sock monkey named Dickie. I don't know how to give you a hint.
7: Say magician or musician?
3: Magician.
7: David Copperfield?
3: Oh, and he's... I think he's the quiet one.
9: Tell her.
3: Then it's the other guy. Penn Gillette. I don't know. They're Penn and Teller. I don't know which one's which. What British band weighted down their 1994 debut album, 16 Stone, with songs like Come Down, Glycerine, oh, I know that song, and Everything Zen?
9: Bush.
3: I love Glycerine. That's a great song. What sequel to Before Sunrise reunited Ethan Hawke and Julie Delpy 9 years later?
7: I don't know.
3: No, their sequel was Before Sunrise. 9 years later, they made... Before Sunset. I'd like to see that, just to see what they did. That's interesting. What college hoops team did John Chaney take to the NCAA tournament 17 times in 18 years?
11: Boston Celtics.
3: Well, unless you know college basketball, it's just Temple. Temple. Let me keep this out. I want to watch that movie. All right, let's see. Oh,
2: Term ID, KC6
3: Meteor.
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9: Enjoy it.
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3: Reason did Congress move Memorial Day to the last Monday in May? It doesn't matter at that point. It was the last Monday. Why did they move Memorial Day to Mondays?
8: To get a 3-day weekend.
3: That's it. That's all it was, to create a 3-day weekend for federal employees. Probably makes it easier than if, you know, it falls on a Tuesday, so they work Monday, and then they, you know, they're going to call out or whatever. All right. Arlington National Cemetery. It used to be a plantation. Ooh, belonging to whom?
2: Arlington.
3: Well, it says that originally it belonged to George Washington's step-grandson. His name is George Washington Parke Custis. But it belonged to somebody else from the Civil War.
2: Robert E. Lee.
3: Robert E. Lee. Who spoke at the Memorial Day ceremony at Arlington National Cemetery the first time, the first Memorial Day?
2: Go ahead.
3: I was a congressman at the time, but he did become president later.
2: BJ.
3: No. This one I wouldn't know either. James A. Garfield. When was the Tomb of the Unknowns at Arlington National Cemetery established? What year?
2: 1920.
3: You're so good with these dates. It's November 11th, 1921. Very good. That's no good. We already asked that because I'm going from three different pages here. And we already asked that. Is that the end of it? Kids and adults. Here we go. We did that. All right. Memorial Day initially... Oh, sorry. I skipped where I was going to read. All right, let me just read a regular card, because some of these are... Too many of them are repeats. What comic did U.S. Magazine call the hardest-working mandible in show business? What's a mandible? Think about a comic.
2: Mandible's your jaw.
3: He was known for his jaw. That's a comic.
2: Conan O'Brien?
3: Oh. Comedian, not a... John said Dick Tracy. That's not a comic strip. A comedian with a jaw.
2: Leno.
3: Thank you, Jay Leno. They called him the hardest working mandible in show business. What celebrity started R, the letter R, R Family Vacations, to run cruises for gay and lesbian couples and their kids? She's a lesbian, and her first name starts with R. Trump doesn't like her.
9: Roseanne.
3: She's her R also. like Roseanne.
12: Yeah, O'Donnell.
3: Rosie O'Donnell. Rosie O'Donnell started a cruise line. What condiment missing from Waynetta's McDonald's cheeseburger sparked her decision to run down the manager with her car? Just like if you heard the news story or not, and it's stupid because McDonald's doesn't even have this at their restaurant. Mayonnaise. What five brothers comprised the Jackson Five in the mid-60s? What's their first name?
12: Tito.
3: That's one, Tito.
12: Jermaine.
3: Jermaine, that's number two.
12: Michael.
3: Michael's number three.
12: Randy.
3: What did you say?
12: Randy.
3: Oh, nope. It's not Randy Jackson. That's the guy who says, "Bong, you sing good."
12: Minnesota John Hendrick.
3: Nah, he's not black enough.
2: Randy was one of the players, but not the original for Jackson 5. He's a cousin who stepped in and filled, you know, I don't know, Tito or somebody's spot.
3: Tito, Michael, and Jermaine. We're looking for two more. One starts with a J, one starts with an M. Jackie and Marlon. Marlon. What Greg Kinnear movie was hyped with the tagline, "A day without sex is a day wasted"? The title of this movie is a reference to a camera. Autofocus. Never heard of it. And never heard of that, so I'm not going to even read it. Here we go to this one. What Sesame Street regular passes the time gabbing with his pet goldfish, Dorothy?
2: Elmo.
3: Elmo. Elmo is correct. He has a pet goldfish, Dorothy. What accessory did Britain's retitle bum bag when the U.S. name was deemed unseemly in U.K. slang?
9: Fanny pack.
3: Correct, the fanny pack. We call it fanny pack, they call it bum bag. What Mystic River actress insisted on showing up at the 2004 Oscars extremely pregnant and wearing high heels, noting, "If you got it, flaunt it"? Closer, Marcia Gay Harden. What bluegrass superstar is backed by Union Station? No bluegrass aficionados, that would be Alison Krauss. Okay, you should be able to get this. What 1992 blockbuster has Navy lawyer Daniel Caffey inquiring, quote, "Is the colonel's underwear a matter of national security"?
2: Few Good Men.
3: The good educated guess, A Few Good Men is correct. What American League Central team angered fans by muzzling its operatic hot dog vendor, Charlie Marcuse? Nope.
2: Chicago Cubs.
3: Nope. It says a Central, American League Central, so I'm not sure.
12: Cleveland?
3: Nope. These guys are around cars.
12: Detroit Tigers.
3: That's it. Detroit Tigers is correct, and it is time to ID again. KD6UD, your turn.
2: KD6UDP, go Dodgers. They just won.
13: KC6WZM.
2: Are they going to the locker room?
12: Staying 60 AD.
9: Enjoy.
12: Okay, yes, and the answer is Minnesota John Hendrick.
6: Papa Lame Tango.
2: First place Dodgers.
3: For this week, which president signed the National Moment of Remembrance Act? That's the one where at 3 o'clock we're all supposed to, you know, think about the Memorial Day. Sorry.
2: Ford?
3: No, but you're in the right era.
2: Carter.
3: God.
2: Reagan.
3: Oh. Plays a saxophone.
5: It's a Bill Clinton.
3: It'd be Bill Clinton. Very good. That one was red. See, I have like 5 or 6 different pages of Memorial Day questions, and most of these are repeats. When was... Oh, that's stupid. Oops. I lost my spot. We already did that. We've already done that. What? Oh, which senator and World War II veteran fought to return Memorial Day to May 30th until his death in 2012? And I'll tell you, he's a senator in Hawaii.
12: Minnesota John Hendricks?
3: Nope.
5: It's a Inouye.
3: Daniel Inouye is correct. Which historical monument was dedicated on Memorial Day in 1922? Very famous Washington, D.C. landmark. Historical monument. Many of the ones, you know, the things that people go to Washington, D.C. to look at.
2: Lincoln Memorial?
3: I won, the Lincoln Memorial, thank you. Of all the medals of honor that have been awarded, over 40% were awarded for actions during which war?
2: World War II?
3: Nope.
9: Vietnam?
3: Nope.
13: Korean War?
3: Nope.
2: World War One.
13: WW1?
3: Nope.
2: Korea?
3: Nope.
13: I said that, Bozo.
3: I don't think either one of you said it. It was kind of a double dip. A really old one.
2: American War.
3: American Civil War was the answer. Okay, this might be hard, but somebody might know this. The ancient Greeks marked one of the earliest displays of honoring fallen soldiers in which war?
2: Peloponnesian?
3: You need somebody to get it. The Peloponnesian War is correct. How many total Americans died in the Civil War around? If you said 50,000, no, it's more.
13: $300,000.
3: It's like double that. 620,000. That is amazing. Wow. 620,000. That's a stupid question. We're not asking it. When there was a shortage of natural poppies in 1924, which city was the first to manufacture artificial poppies? Somewhere back east. Just give me the state. We'll go with that.
12: Minnesota.
3: Nope.
2: Pennsylvania.
3: Pittsburgh, Pennsylvania. Ooh, this is an interesting one. The annual biker rally in Washington, D.C. each Memorial Day is called what?
2: Seven.
13: Sturgis.
3: Not Sturgis.
2: A Ride to Remember.
3: Oh, and it says this thing is aimed at raising awareness of the POW/MIA's missing in action issue. Anybody know the name? It's called the Rolling Thunder Run. Rolling Thunder Run. Who was president when Memorial Day was officially recognized? If you remember, we said the year a while back when it was officially recognized who was president. National holiday.
2: BJ?
3: Nope. It is Richard Nixon. Richard Nixon. Which award for military valor and action was first created during the American Civil War?
9: Bronze Star?
3: Nope.
14: Medal of Honor.
13: Medal of Valor.
3: Yeah. No, nope, the other guy had it. Medal of Honor. Medal of Honor. All right, regular cards for the last 5 minutes. But thank you for participating with military and Memorial Day trivia. That was great. Who voiced the role of Lumiere in Disney's Beauty and the Beast before he played a Law and Order cop?
2: Quip.
3: No, the initials are J-O. Name is Jerry Orbach. Jerry Orbach. What annual event moved to Nevada's Black Rock Desert in 1990 when San Francisco police banned fires on city beaches?
14: Burning Man.
3: Correct, Burning Man. What celebutante, which is celebrity and debutante put together, what celebutante told Us Magazine that she had trademarked the phrase, "That's hot," in 2004?
9: Paris
3: Hilton is correct. What soundtrack album boasts songs like Ocean of Memories, Hymn to the Sea, and Unable to Stay, Unwilling to Leave?
14: Kenya?
3: Even though they made a musical out of this. This was a famous movie before it was a musical with Leonardo DiCaprio in it.
14: Titanic?
3: Wanted Titanic. That was terrible. Which Ryan brother survives World War II in Seeing Private Ryan? Is it Daniel, James, Peter, or Sean? Anybody remember?
14: Peter.
3: James. What actor was tapped to announce baseball's all-century team at the 1999 All-Star Game? An actor. Baseball.
14: Kevin Costner.
3: If you build it, they will come. Kevin Costner is correct. We already read that one. Put that away. How many people typically eat and chat on Jon Favreau's independent film channel show?
14: Eight.
3: If you know, Jon Favreau's independent film channel show has a bunch of people sitting around talking and eating. How many of them are there at a time on the show?
14: Four.
3: Good enough. Five. Five is the answer. What U.S. Athletes Foundation sold millions of yellow Livestrong bracelets to benefit cancer?
14: Armstrong.
3: Is Lance Armstrong? What 85-year-old curmudgeon did Playgirl editors put on their online ballot for sexiest TV newsman in 2004? Oh, okay, it is a TV newsman. I read the answer wrong when I looked at it. Okay, 85-year-old curmudgeon from, he's a TV, not reading the news at 5 and 5:30, but doing news shows. And Playgirl called him the sexiest TV newsman in 2004. Who is
14: it? Walt Cronkite.
3: This guy's kind of funny and curmudgeonly. Used to be at the very end of 60 Minutes every week.
14: Andy Rooney.
3: Andy Rooney. I thought it said Mickey Rooney, and I'm like, Neva? Okay, Andy Rooney. Andy Rooney is correct. What Fleetwood Mac song boasts the musical rebuke, "Shacking Up Is All You Want to Do"?
14: The Chain.
3: Nope. You can what?
14: Oh, go your own way.
3: There you go. You can go your own way is the answer. What 1995 movie earned jeers for lines like, "I'm not a whore, I'm a dancer"? Got it, Showgirls. Showgirls is correct. And the last question for the night. What schoolyard sport had its first national tournament for adult amateurs in Schaumburg, Illinois in 2001? A school board schoolyard sport.
7: Dodgeball.
3: Yes, Dodgeball. Very good. I like that one. All right. Let me look at my schedule, but this is KD6UVD, your turn.
7: Thank you, Sue. You're awesome. Thank you, John. What a wonderful hour to spend.
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8: This is John ALT. Thank you all for playing, and God bless America. God bless everything, and just hope we all just don't go to that fiery ball of hell.
3: We might if that thing blows up down in Englewood, right?
8: That thing blows up in Englewood, we're going to have the Andreas shake number 10.
3: Okay, we may have trivia next week. I only work till 5 unless something comes up. We'll see you guys in a week. 86 UD, I'm falling off to the side.

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Standing by on the Hugh Suckass Repeater.

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Oh, I just don't know there, Cupcake.

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Just trying to get it the fuck out there anyways.

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Oh, yeah. That's called expansion radio there. 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

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It's called fucking dead air. Dead air radio. 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It's fucking crybaby radio. 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

it is right there, right now. 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
2: And no freaks engaging interactive robos to continue freakiness.
1: Yeah, that whole thing was completely ridiculous. And calling you brine shrimp. What a fucking stupid ham radio show.
2: That's right. It's an artificially generated ham radio show. But everybody is tired of it.

0: And one thing that wasn't missing from the reactive robo was talk about cocks. It had to include talking about cocks. I mean, that's the freak MO right there.
1: Exactly. That's the, you know, Perry Food Stamp. Obama phone Wycliffe would do the same thing. Remember when he found that voice synthesizer or something that would change his voice? But he would say the same shit in the same way. Fucking idiots these people are.
0: Yeah, I remember that. It would be the same cadence, the same stupid comments and statements. It was oh my God, it's too funny. Just thinking about it, you know, I'm running through that situation in my mind. I'm just laughing my ass off. No, but it was the same thing that slip and fall welfare Wycliffe would do. I mean, you could totally tell it was him with a helium like voice generator.
1: Tell when he decided to go into his badass hood rat accent. These people are not smart.
0: And I think what was funny too, if I remember correctly, he was piping it through the same microphone or whatever, so you could hear the background and the CB/HF shit going through the helium voice generator.
1: Yep, he sure was. And he's, you know, into HF.

0: there ham radio hijinks going on?
1: That's a NEG 120 level signal cranking out Baofeng tones. Just spastically proclaiming this person's irrelevance.
0: Up so early. And you know they're not going or preparing for a job today, but they're up early pressing the PTT button on their fucking Baofeng.
1: Yeah, that's, I was on 435 calling the food stamp Floyd yesterday or the day before. I think it was the day before. And EMF came on, Gene, and said, I think he's at the cabin, which I'm sure is what food stamp told everybody, you know, not realizing that it's a 50-year-old single wide in a senior's mobile home community 26 miles away from Lake Arrowhead.
0: Oh, copy. That must be why I was listening to the archives and you talking to Roger. Was it Saturday or something? But, yeah, that's pretty classic when you're out there going, food stamp Obama phone and nothing. That's exactly what I was thinking. Is he at the single wide?
1: And he got that thing awarded to him in court, so it's, you know, not like he paid for it.
0: Another clouded court entry in the Superior Court ledger or calendar or whatever you want to call it, with his multitude of slips and files, lawsuits. I'm slipping and falling.
1: Slip and fall, Floyd. And another thing he told, well, Roger made a comment how he just doesn't really believe that Perry's on food stamps. And I said, you know, agree to disagree. And then Roger mentioned how Perry's girlfriend, Linda, makes, quote, that big paycheck. And I thought, that is so slip and fallish. To say, I got money because I'm sponging off my girlfriend / sister. It's so, what's the word? It's so compliant with the whole welfare scumbag persona.
0: It's typical of those types. I mean, they're illicitly saying probably that they're living by themselves, they have multiple dependents, or multiple people are living with them, and so he can get extra food stamps and extra welfare or whatever. But it's just the fraudulent Perry Walter Wycliffe.
1: Yeah, he's so financially secure, he has to sell a pair of pants for $12 on eBay, and he has to list all these things like either they left the maintenance room open at his apartment, at Linda's apartment building, or someone gave him a whole bunch of connectors and whatever those things were, rheostats or whatever. So he's selling that junk. Not junk. It's probably works, but when somebody's, you know, doing well financially, that's not what they do.
0: Yeah, there's a bunch of $8 breakers, industrial contacts or breakers or whatever. Yeah, all this stuff for $8, $11, and then you've got the barely able to make rent, $100 chair and table. I mean, come on.
1: I was telling Buzz that the table and chairs are from the Rock Bottom collection. Because, you know, when you've got that furniture in your apartment, you've hit rock bottom.
0: The rock bottom collection. That's a great description.
1: Food stamp below it.

0: Well, speaking of Richard Clark, it was great to hear him out here the other morning. I wish he'd pop in more. But, yeah, that was a nice little surprise.
1: Yeah, it was good to hear from him. I like talking to Buzz. But yeah, I guess wherever he's living, he can't really get in. But hey, that's too bad. Maybe he'll figure out a base station or something.
0: All right, anyway, I'm going to jump on out of here. Have a good day, Dana. I'm kind of disappointed I didn't hear Jimmy. I wanted to hear the weather report today. But anyway, yeah, have a good day. This is Amateur Radio Station KD6 RPJ, always keeping it fake free.
1: Yes, have a good one. I got to, again, unlike the food stamp and unlike the freak, got to get ready for work. But I'll talk to you later. Have a good one. I'll be standing by. Yeah, 6 TTS.

0: KW thick.
1: Ham radio.
0: A repeater.
1: I miss Jackville. I miss saying, Texas. Jack here.

0: morning, Jimmy Hooten. Good morning, Jimmy Hooten. Status of the first cat, please.
1: He's lounging on the lounge chair outside, loving life.
0: Well, that's outstanding. I commend you. My hat's off because you extended his life by probably 10 years when you got him away from ham radio.
1: Exactly. He's not going to be a Richard Clark. Now, the great James C. sent me a picture of him and his wife. Actually, a good picture.
0: E-bike or regular bike?
1: I said a picture from James C.
0: Oh, James posted a picture of him in bed with his wife, you know, just cuddling or whatever, and he wasn't wearing a shirt, and Briegel got all excited.
1: Oh, well, James C., he has sex like an animal.

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1: He did. Pretty sure he did. He mentioned it the other day.

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Station, you're not making it. Go to Radio Shack. 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

I get to see today. Today, James C. invested in a lot of money in stocks and developed it.

0: Yeah, it won't let me DD switch into mine.
1: Everybody's got it. Got it.
2: You just got to figure it out. You can do it. Unless you have problems with the, what you call it, your network problems, you know, not able to have two at the same time. But that's the way that I'm doing it, able to fix that problem. Another way to do it is to just listen, you know, the output of this machine is coming out on, I'm trying to think, only fans, no, radio reference. Oh, but it's not live. It's not live. But anyways, it is doable. It's just the first field, you got to do your local network inside your house and make sure all the other little things there are straightened up. You want me to email my setup to you, or yeah, email my screenshot of my setup?
0: Enable another port to the second one.
1: Foster, who the hell are you talking to? I don't hear anybody. But you.

That's what I'm talking about. Listen to all that. Let me check my DBI. No, DBM.

Stand by. Ready to test, you moron.

0: know something, Darren? If you ever thought that maybe people could chunk in the repeater or could chunk, they're just mimes trying to get in to the repeater?
1: There's a lot of static. You said something about people kerchunking the repeater. What?
0: Am I getting static?
1: Whatever you did was a lot better. Maybe you eased up on the mic. I don't know.

0: 2¼. 2¼, he told us. Hello, Mr. Diner. But I said, this is my lowest. They can get over that. 2¼.
1: Hey, you did a pretty good job out of it.
0: When I step on the fucking pedal, you know I don't got her as fast as 50. So, when I step on this pedal, even though I don't have a high power for 1500 hours, you're 7. You guys want to compare against 7? You're 700 watts, jammer. Go ahead, see what you can do. 2¼, you can fuck with me. You're 7. And that's my leap I have. It gets driving with 5 watts, 2¼ out. Driving with 15 watts, 700, what's it at? 730 watts. And then if I hit it with 50, well.
1: Well, it sounds like you need to go to the store and buy some more.
0: Yeah. This is a Bedford radio. 50 watts. This is over a gallon at your ass. Over a gallon, right? They don't even heterodyne it. And that's medium power. I went down to 435 Monday and took that motherfucker over. Just captured it. Somebody's got a lot of noise on their signal trying to jam.

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Tooth amputation. 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PA. Listen to it. Listen to the fucking anything you don't have to unkey it. I could dial her up to 1500 watts and never unkey her. To run the goddamn bill up. It will heat up the living room.

0: Yeah, really.
1: Anna?
0: Who did what?
1: What was it with all the jamming earlier?
0: You kind of like, you're muffly, too much bass.
1: Yeah, what was with the jamming earlier?
0: I don't know who's doing that shit, but once I went on, it's been about a minute, I set her to about 200 watts and dialed her in, you know, the plate and tuning the loading and the plate. Got about another 180 watts out of it, like I needed it. So while doing that test, it went away. Well, it took me a minute to punch in the right buttons on the bird watt meter, on the high-end fancy digital with the two slugs. Get that shit all dialed in for sensitivity and start messing with the tuning. And I like the digital one better because you can incrementally, numerically, see the D, B, I, out, in DBM, without doing anything. Just look at it.
1: Very nice. Copy.
0: Yeah, it's the first time I dialed and tuned this amplifier with this third watt meter. This is better than a regular analog watt meter to tune it all the way in. As much as you can get it. If it goes down to tenths of watts.
1: You can't beat a bird. And now you have the superstation filter.
0: Fucking work. I was bored a week ago. My day went over there.

0: I love catching that foot on the fucking neck. Blew it. And just stomping his ass. shit. He's trying to sell his 500 watt amp. That used piece of broke shit that never said a half dozen times for $2,500. Fucking kill amplifier. What a fucking idiot. 500 watts. Who's going to spend $2,600 on a 500 watt used fucking kill amplifier? You're an idiot, Terry.
1: Well, that's slip and fall. Welfare Whitcliffe over there. I mean, he's selling his 11, well, he's selling size 40 Levi's. What is it, 40 by 32 Levi's for 11 bucks, and he's got a couple women's lingeries that he's selling. I mean, he's a fucking freak. And then, yeah, he's trying to do slip and fall rates for his 500 watt Henry. Come on, $2,500? Who are you kidding?
0: Yeah, who the fuck does he, and he didn't get no hits. And the stupid son of a bitch relisted it. You are a fucking idiot. That dude's not that sharp.

0: I guess he really thought he had something. He was really trying to compete. And I just shut that shit down. It wouldn't even fucking heterodyne. Hey, God. You know, I fucking start off low.
1: Yeah, you dang on it. Yeah, you can't stop me. You're
0: and then all of a sudden, you didn't hear that motherfucker no more.

when he comes to the realization that piece of shit ass he got ain't nothing. And now he's trying to turn it off on somebody as if the son of a bitch is brand new. $2,500 for a 500-watt amplifier. Who in the fucking right mind would pay for that?

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